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How's the castle built of people you pretend to care about? Just what you wanted. 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I loved you truly.

Mustang, got the Harleys 40 degrees and we're riding slow. 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
1: The news is brought to you by AJF Bryan & Sons and the weather by Gray's Auto Electrical, your steel specialist.